600 songs, only 12 get sung. 87,000 cigarettes have passed through these lungs, and every single day I wish I'd never smoked one. A week brushing my teeth and a week getting my hair cut. 8 years sleeping, I'm still tired when I wake up. A whole year eating and I still lost weight, fuck. 5 proper girlfriends and 5 messy breakups. 27

Cause I can see you don't really wanna know me well, no. 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You'd rather disappear on it.

0: Edwards and KPMG's Eye in the Sky. Come in, Don.
1: Thanks, Dick, and things seem to be pretty normal on our Southland freeways, which is to say they're just about filled to capacity at this hour of the morning. There's a report of a stall.
0: Oh, at the first sign of any hemorrhoidal discomfort, treatment should begin at once. Remarkably successful results have been obtained. Doctor-proven medication.
2: 5-3, St. Louis 6, the Giants 4, Milwaukee defeated the Royals 4-3.

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But you know what I'm talking about. You know how I feel. You know what I mean. You know how I feel? 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

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And I'm going to tell you one thing. We got a lot of it up on this stage with us tonight and every night. Ladies and gentlemen, on the tenor saxophone from South San Francisco, California, Keith Carson.

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And once again he asked, she would join him on his journey.

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Cedar Review, growing stronger every single week on fine stations like Texas 106, San Saba, yeah. Skibo and all the games. Thanks for listening. Chuck Allen Floyd, good on the inside.

Merle Kelly, right here on the Texas Country City Review. Steve Hamm's up next with a brand new song, and I'm going to tell you what, this is a hit. It's called Coast of Colorado.

Steve Hams, coast of Colorado. Man, this next young man, Kelly Canning, well, we had the chance to hang out with him and his son. And I got to say a big hello to his son, Kansas. This is Kelly Canning, Nothing But Smoke.

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1: Nothing but smoke, Kelly Keeney, right here on the Texas Country CD Review. Hey, I'm Tommy Mouser. We are going to be right back. Don't you go anywhere.

Chris and Callie right here on the Texas Country CD Review. I tell you what, we got talent out there. Yeah, buddy. Love this show. Mm-hmm. Branson, Missouri, Heartland Public Radio. Love you guys. Here's Philip Thomas.

should have been in a love song. Philip Thomas, Harlingen, Texas boy. Phil Hamilton up next. Yep, another Phil right here on the Texas Country Cedar Review. Phil Hamilton has a brand new song called 9 Mile.

Sheila Marshall. The song was called What If I Was. Sheila is from one of the oldest towns in Texas. It's called Nacogdoches, Texas. Yep, good stuff, Sheila. Hey, Texas Country Seed Review, going to be right back.

this country's Scenic Review also can be heard on another fine station, Livingston, Texas, KDOL 96.1. Yeah, Rio Grande up next. And by the way, we had a chance to hang out with these young guys, and we heard their brand new song called I Love Beer. Here's Rio Grande.

They formed the group Rio Grande. Coming up next, the Bellamy Brothers. I like these guys. They got a song called Back in the Day.

Weekends, song called Best Dress, right here on the Texas Country Cedar Review. The Texas Country Cedar Review? Man, we have got a big show for you. Jolie Holiday kicks off a brand new song, I'm telling you, with a song called Hard to Be a Lady. Here is Jolie Holiday.

0: Jolly Holiday right here on the Texas Country Cedar Review. Coming up next, Roger Krager. He's swinging from Home to Chandeliers. Only on the Texas Country Cedar Review.
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Major Gregor swinging from the chandeliers. 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